0: crowd goes crazy. So do we. The Live 2-2 on Z1023. Z1023.
1: One, two, three, four.

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If you're a Bills fan, how's Pittsburgh? How about Cleveland? You know? It's that season, everybody.

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Bartender, around for everybody.

0: Scott Twang.
1: This report is sponsored by Aleve. At some point, body pain may creep in and become your reality that day. But Aleve is here to keep you moving. One pill gives you up to 12 hours of body pain relief. So don't let pain hold you back. Try Aleve today. Use as directed.
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0: broadcasting from the Bianchi Honda and Mack Studio. This is WQHZ Erie, a Cumulus Media Station. And it's time for the 5 o'clock funnies with Jim Jacka.
1: And your 5 o'clock funnies, we of course did have some baseball teams that clinched the playoffs yesterday. Some unlikely ones that you would have thought a couple months ago, like the White Sox. You also had a Thursday night football game last night. We got another weekend of football coming up. Who saw the Falcons kicking the Packers' butt? Right? Football, baseball, two different sports, but we are in a good part of the year. Your 5 o'clock funnies, the differences between football and baseball from the immortal George Carlin.
2: Baseball is played on the diamond in a park. The baseball park.
3: Football is played on a gridiron in a stadium, sometimes called Soldier Field or War Memorial Stadium.
2: Baseball begins in the spring, the season of new life.
3: Football begins in the fall when everything is dying. In football, you wear a helmet.
2: In baseball, you wear a cap.
3: Football is concerned with downs. What down is it?
2: Baseball is concerned with ups. Who's up? Are you up? I'm not up. He's up.
3: In football, you receive a penalty.
2: In baseball, you make an error. Whoops.
0: The 5 o'clock funnies on Z 102.3.